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2: 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I would like to introduce the number one English teacher in Thailand. He can help you to be good at English, Mr. Andrew Pitti Biggs!
3: Hello everybody, welcome to OK English. My name is Andrew Biggs. I come from Australia, but right. Now I live in Samut Prakan. And I'm here with the incredible...ออนุมาเกษตรพืชผล
2: Yeah! Hello, everybody!
3: Hello!
2: And yes, sir. I would like to tell everybody